Even as crank Guns N' Roses don't cry on the HOH. Axl's right. There's no crying in metal. D-Side here, and I'm shoving you aside just for a minute or so. In the meantime, check out houseofaironline.com for the tour dates of all the old school bands, or just to chat with other like-minded metalheads about the finer points of spandex stuffing. I used to use broccoli because it gave it a really weird shape. I'll be filling you up with more TMI and the metal when I get back. Don't go nowheres.

0: Geico knows there's a home you and a road you. Right now you're hearing home you. He's not in an RV. He's at home, watching the great outdoors on TV.
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0: Meanwhile, road you always has an escape in an RV covered with Geico's added 24/7 emergency roadside service, so he can explore more of the great outdoors in real life. Except maybe the ravine where the gazelle got stuck. Road you should avoid that. It feels good to be a road you. It feels good to Geico.

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Coming up, got some ZZ Top. Right now, Pink Floyd. 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

Man, I feel like Frampton's a ghost on this station. It like rarely even plays. And do you feel like we do? I don't know if I've ever even heard that on Wave. And I've been listening since like 2001. And I don't ever remember it. Although I remember Scott Mann doing the Taco Bell commercial back in like 2006. Something like that, maybe. The station's been here a long time. Grand Chance Classic Rock, Wave 104.1. Coming up, got some J. Geils Band, Bon Jovi. Right before that, here's GNR, Paradise City.

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This is Charlie Steele. Hey, reach out to me. Let me know what's up with you today on the Thumbs Up Guys Injury Lawyers text line, 843-626-WAVE, 843-626-9283. 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Yeah.

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0: 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It's time once again to escape to another world where the rock is always just right. And your seasoned host is never short on stories to share. So sit back and immerse yourself in a weekend edition of Alice's Attic with Alice Cooper.
1: 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Unlike me, who does get old, but just doesn't show it. But at least the records are fine. So stay tuned for this hour for loads of fun. A Cooper's cover from my buddy Elton. Tales from the Attic, going back to a rough time in my life. And finally, for rock trivia, it's the one and only Whitesnake. But now, let's hear this.
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